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Is it true we just repeat history? Or could it be we'll make a new start? Are we twisted into conformity? 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
1: 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Every monkey like to be in my place instead of me, cause I'm the king of bongo, baby, I'm the king of bongo bong.

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